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I'm going to be on the 300 block of Cranberry Drive.

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0: 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We're turning onto Scarborough Loop Road. Running parallel to Scarborough Road.
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1: of
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1: Control, I'm 10-4. I'm giving two female juveniles a courtesy transport to the residence.
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0: Copy. We're receiving a burglar alarm at 315 New Jersey Avenue, Beckley City Police shooting range. It's going to be zone 3, interior.
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0: Did you contact DGE for the device?
1: Copy, sir. Can I get your location?
0: Beckley, best thing actually, we're on Flumwater Road. If you would, have the owner, KJ, give me a call.
1: Copy.

0: I can cancel it.
1: Toronto Army Sophia units on, and I have a trespassing complaint, 208 Mike Street in Sophia, break. My advisor, ex-boyfriend's outside the residence screaming, cursing, says it's a Johnny Lloyd, he's been trespassed from the property, brown house on top and black H3 Hummer in front. She said the male's going to be a white male, gray shirt, shorts, white tennis shoes, and a black hat. He's also known to carry knives.
0: Hey, firm in room.
1: Copy, sir.

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Have you dealt with him?

0: 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I was just on this traffic stop. You can show me clear.
1: Copy.

0: Ma'am,
1: could you check and see if there's any active DVP or 15s on that male subject listed in the card?
0: Copy, I haven't checked DVPs just yet. It looks like he does have a magistrate court tape, yes.
1: Hey,

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1: 158.
0: Negative for DVPs.
1: Anchor.
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0: 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Go ahead.
1: In reference to this call, will you show me out at 962 North Van Branch? I'll be attempting to make contact with one of these juveniles' parents.
0: Copy, ma'am.

0: ma'am, those juveniles have been dropped off to their guardians, and both guardians have been advised of the situation. You can show me clear.
1: Copy. You said it was 962, correct?
0: That's affirmative.
1: Coffee.

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1: Can you call over to the magistrate's office, see if they want to see this mail or if they want to take him straight to the jail?
3: 134, 116.
1: Good, well.
3: Hey, but I was on my court. The magistrate's already left.
1: Okay, thank you.

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1: What's the complainant site number? Reference that juvenile problem.
0: CMS.
1: Person. This room's going to be the one on Joy Street.
0: It's going to be 304-228-4980.
1: Copy. What's your name?
0: Kathy.

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0: 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Repeating, pager 631, respond to 316, Upper Rock Creek Road in Rock Creek for a false call at 2107.
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1: Good.
0: I have a larceny, 306 Sanford Road, Bar H in Beckley. A patient in 409 stated that she went to the restroom while housekeeping was cleaning, and she came back and $115 was missing from her purse. It's a white male, short, heavy set with a buzz cut. She's requesting law enforcement.
1: Copy, I'll be in route.
0: Copy.

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1: Quick copy of your times, we'll be en route. Did you advise she was unresponsive?
0: Caller stating that he thinks she's unresponsive, but he's also stating now he believes she's having a seizure, not a stroke. We're still trying to get further.
1: Copy, en route.

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1: 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You're good to go ahead and send that.
0: Copy, sir. Thank you.
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2: 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It's a plate on a silver Mercedes ML 320. 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

0: Go ahead, Warren J.
1: Yeah, when you come in, pull in on the drive-through side, pull in the wrong way, come in that door, bring the stretcher. I'm trying to get some baseline vitals. Right now I got a heart rate of 94, and she's 96 on room air. She seems to be post-stictal.

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Tower Control. RC to Salking, call 100 block of Bypass Plaza. Advised she was talking to a Chris Franklin subject a while ago, and he has followed her all the way from Oak Hill into the Begley area. It's going to be a white male, strawberry blonde hair and beard. Unknown what color the truck is that he's in. She's currently in a silver Hyundai Santa Fe. She's requesting law enforcement to meet her at the Sheets on North Eisenhower.

0: on it should be 545211 Alpha, unknown direction of travel. They didn't have any clothing description. They said they can pull the video for law enforcement.
1: Copy.
0: Running that tag, sir, is coming back to a McKenzie Treadway from Winfield Circle in Daniels, and it is showing on a 2018 Chevy Equinox.
1: Control 158.
0: One, five, three. Identify.
1: 158. If you don't mind, go ahead and assign me to that call.
0: Copy, sir. 152, you copy?
2: Copy, right.

Copy, sir. I was doing AVCO meds on a 911 call, and I'll get it as quick as I can.

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0: 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Break. All units, be on the lookout for a maroonish red, newer model truck, unknown registration, occupied by several male juveniles. They were driving reckless and speeding, passed the complainant and then started driving slow. They've turned down Clear Creek Crossing. All units, be on the lookout at 2203.
1: 140, control.
2: Good.
1: Do you copy that, Bolo, sir?
2: 10-40, clear.

0: Doesn't say if he has any vehicles attached to the CMV system.
1: So I get a noise complaint coming in from 104 Oakmont Way in Bradley. FEMA advised this is Oakmont Green Apartments. She said she can hear juveniles outside screaming and running around. Because she's not seen him, she's only heard him. She believes that the subjects are unsupervised. She does not want to have a confrontation with the juveniles, so she's requesting law enforcement come and check the area.
2: Copy.
1: 140, I know that you just took a last call, but you're the only unit I got clear. And I've got a burglar alarm coming in from 636 Industrial Park Road at United Refrigeration in Beaver, showing a burglar alarm from the warehouse number 1, infrared motion, multiple activations, and they are attempting call-outs.
2: Copy, it's
1: fine. Copy, sir.
3: 140, 152. Let me take one of them.

0: can put it in, send it to me. I'll be headed to United for duration.
1: Copy, sir.
0: Control, 140.
1: 140.

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0: Franklin that we have in our system, born in 83. There's a 2008 Honda Odyssey under his name.
1: Copy. Is there a photo attached to that? If not, send us my phone.

prepared a copy of the following VOL reference possible DUI. 1800 block of Robert Super Drive, MacArthur. Break. All units, be on the lookout for an older model white pickup, unknown make, model, or registration. Vehicle was swerving onto the roadway, drivers possibly intoxicated. They pulled off at the Go Mart across from Walmart. All units, be on the lookout. 2215.

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0: 5211 Alpha comes back to McKenzie Treadway out of Daniels on a 2018 Chevy Equinox. Expiration 5 of 2027 NCIC negative is attached to the card, sir.
1: Hey, Colonel. Thank you.

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1: Man, we'll be clear of the sheets. We'll be en route to 262 Winfield Circle, Temple OK. If you don't mind, keep it on the same card.
0: Copy, and you said 215.

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0: 100 at Air Street at New River Park. It's going to be a public service only. The complainant advised her 10-year-old son was playing at the park earlier, and a boy named Isaiah Plumley had a revolver and was also showing them the bullets. That subject does live at 108 Ball Street, and she's just requesting that public service.
1: Control 250.
0: 250.
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7-3.

one, that vehicle's valid. It's coming back to a Joe Amini Bond from Benton County. Break. Showing it's on a 2002 Toyota Prius, I believe, a four-door one. And NCIC's negative.

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1: 158.
0: So I'm going to check the welfare call. It's going to be at 431 Circle View Drive in Harbor Heights. Break. Female called in, one remained anonymous, stating that she can hear a male at that address screaming he wants to kill himself or kill his family. She said it's going to be either a Scott or an Alex Burge. Break. She does advise the subject to smoke marijuana, but it's supposed to be medical marijuana. And she says it's been going on for the last 20 minutes. She says it's a white male, tall, curly hair, wears glasses, shirts and t-shirts, bright. Brindle Verge and unknown of the other juvenile's name. So the wife is a Kelly subject. They're requesting law enforcement check on them. Unknown weapons.

110.

0: report of an accident with injury, Bolt Road at the intersection of Rockhouse Road and Fairdale Break. I have a 56-year-old male that's been involved in a four-wheeler accident. But he's in a wooded area in Holly Hills, difficulty breathing, back pain from chest pain. She's going to be on side-by-side waiting in the area for first responders and law enforcement.
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0: 110.
1: So it didn't happen on the roadway, correct?
0: From what she's telling us, that it happened down near the wooded intersection, near the wooded area in Holly Hills.
1: Control 158 on scene.
0: Officer, 110. You want me to call her back and see if anything happened on the roadway?
1: Yeah, 10-4 sounds like you have to have a side by side to get to them, correct?
0: Stand by. I'm not for sure. The other dispatcher's still on the phone with her, I believe. Let me check with her.

0: 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Station 121, pager 635. Respond to Bolt Road and Rockhouse Road in Fairdale for a 56-year-old male accident with injury, side-by-side wrecked in a wooded area. Repeating, station 121, pager 635. Respond to Bolt Road and Rockhouse Road in Fairdale for accident with injury at 2330.
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2: 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I'll go ahead and say clear. 152.
4: Do we know how far off the road with this?
0: Sir, I'm being advised that the female complainant is waiting by, with a side-by-side at that intersection. Copy 2331. Keep you advised, ma'am. This is going to be a 56-year-old male patient. Was bleeding from the mouth earlier. A female will be waiting with a side.

104 Elkin Street in Beckley. There's two subjects involved in a verbal altercation, so it should be a Chris Scott and unknown name on the other. Unknown on the weapons, drugs, or alcohol at this time, sir.

side by side with a female at the intersection of Bolt Road and Rockhouse Road. The accident originally

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0: reading of Randy Lane was 61589 in the system. She's negative.
1: I'm sorry, what was that last part I walked over you?
0: I was just advising she's negative.

0: 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They're giving him oxygen here. She'll revise EMS, but it's en route.
1: Copy, 2347.

0: 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They just wanted us to advise you that his oxygen is currently at 82. They are going to give him oxygen at this time.
1: Copy.
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0: 228.
2: Getting the female transport from here to the address over off of Scott Avenue near 6th Street. All guys want to get there. 270 29.3.

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1: At the end, if you want to run them when you're ready.
0: Go ahead, sir.
1: Juliet, Kilo, Alpha, Victor, Foxtrot, Delta, Lima, 18. Hotel 505-939.
0: Copy. EMS advised that it's 5 minute ETA as well, sir.
4: Control 228.
2: 228.
4: That female's been dropped off here on Broadway Street, 27029.8. Also, assign me a separate number for CIT. You can clear it also.
3: Copy.

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Go ahead.

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1: 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Control. Okay. Sir, that VIN number did not provide any return to DMV.

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Respond to 112 Basham Street, Sophia, for a 89-year-old male, shortness of breath, repeating, Station 120 First Responders, Taser 631. Respond to 112 Basham Street, Sophia, 20 after.

0: numbness in their feet and are sweating profusely. Does have history of pneumonia. Also, previous history of a broken femur and ribs in an ATV accident 1.5 years ago.
1: 10-4.
2: Sir, 231 Mountain Williams Circle in Soap Creek. Complaint advised that someone's been trying to get into her home since 10:30 p.m. They've also tried to access their building. Stated that the trailer park is known for this kind of behavior. Complainant does have 2 children there. Requesting a public service from law enforcement before you arrive.
3: County.
1: Control 455.
2: 455.
1: Be off duty. Have a good night.
2: Copy you as well.

control pager 601, pager 601. 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Male patient is waiting outside and in purple shirts, having some difficulty breathing. Repeating pager 601, respond to 1408 North Osnara Drive, Sheets and Bagley at 035.

0: ambulance for shortness of breath.
1: That's affirmative. We do have the one across from Hobby Lobby currently dispatched. They've been in route for right under 3 minutes.
2: Okay, she said they lost connection with you, wanted me to check with you all, make sure they didn't need anything.
1: Copy, yeah, seems like we did lose connection. Can you advise us that's going to be Brian Thomas?
2: That's 10-4.
1: Copy, thank you, sir.
2: You're welcome. You can just put that as a law assistant and clear me from it.
1: Copy, sir.

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1: Just to keep you advised, that patient's going to be a Brian Thomas subject. Law enforcement has already been on the scene and talked with him.

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1: We have a BART alarm coming in from 1932 Ritter Drive Marathon in Daniels, showing zone 5 right glass break, no contact on premise. They have not made contact with any key holders either.
2: Go ahead that way.
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0: Rudolph?
1: Yes.
0: You can disregard. A key holder was able to check the cameras and advise everything was fine.

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1: Copy.
2: Is a female yelling in the background. We're trying to get further.
1: 34 being round.
3: 50 being round.
2: Copy both units.

responding. It appears to be verbal at this time. It's going to be a Bethany, unknown last name, and a Jayla Matlock. Two subjects at this time only. We're still trying to get further.

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0: surrounding Giovaz. The complainant advised that he does have weapons, but they were put up. Drugs and alcohol are involved. There's one child in residence. It's going to be a white house with a black vehicle. They advised the female does not own a vehicle. Also, the female is not wearing any clothing.
1: Control, are they talking about the Charles house?
0: It was the Charles house. He kept giving the address, 221 South Heber.
1: Copy, but they're saying that in the white house with the black vehicle up front?
0: Affirmative.

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First back to a Destiny Bigford and a Randy Gaddy, P.O. Box out of Sofia. It's a 2004. It's like a Chevy Malibu, expiration 12, 2026, negative in TIC.

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comes back to a Christian or Elena of Canterbury Drive in Beckley on a 2013 Honda CRV. 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

Dan Wallen of Cherrywood Terrace in Beaver on a 1997 Chevy C15, expiration is 2 of 27.

Avante Control. We have reports of the civil matter. It's going to be at 322 Dry Hill Road, Mazzini Truck Center. Complainant is calling from out of town, advised that one of his employees had a truck towed from the interstate with Glenn's Towing, stated that they are not willing to accept his credit card payment over the phone. They're requesting cash only. They're threatening the driver that they're going to have this vehicle towed to Glenn's at 1:30 if it's not resolved. The driver does not have cash on him to provide payment. The complainant is requesting law enforcement respond to the Mazzini Truck Center. If you're not able to respond, he is requesting a public service to see what his other options would be.

0: like law enforcement to be there in case anything escalates and see if they would be willing to take credit card payment with law enforcement there. Stated he feels like this could be almost a hostage situation.
1: I don't think that's the case, but it don't sound like, well, we need to get involved in that. Fit to you if you want to give me a call.
2: I'll get the phone service.
0: Copy.
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1: Copy. That comes back to it. Edward Collins of Summersville on a 2009 Chevy Silverado. Expiration is 2 of 27.
0: Thank you.
1: You're welcome.

4.

losses, 1710 Harper Road, Raleigh General and Beckley. They're advising that they have a sexual assault kid that needs picked up. They requested it be picked up by Raleigh County Sheriff's Office, stated that the incident occurred out of state. They did advise someone would be responding to the Sheriff's Office to pick it up.

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1: That's going to be completely civil.

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1: Dunkin' Donuts, Buffalo Wild Wings, go. 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

0: control, pager 602, pager 602. Respond to 1400 block of South Eisenhower Drive in Beckley, MVA for injury. Motor vehicle has gone over right side of the roadway, over the hill. Repeating, pager 602. Respond to 1400 block of South Eisenhower Drive in Beckley at 257.
1: One, ladder three, motor vehicle accident injury, 1400 block South Eisenhower Drive, cross of South Bayes Street and Piney Creek Road. Engine one, command one, ladder three, motor vehicle accident injury, 1400 block South Eisenhower Drive, cross of South Bayes Street and Piney Creek Road at 2:57 hours.
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0: I believe the occupants of the truck are out. No injuries at this time. The 1400 block of South Eisenhower Drive in Beckley near the Burmeister.

0: control pager 610, pager 610. Respond to 1400 block of South Eisenhower Drive in Beckley. NVA with injury. Request for an EMS for a second patient on scene. Repeating pager 610. Respond to 1400 block of South Eisenhower Drive in Beckley for NVA at 311.
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1: Yes, sir. We just got back into city limits. We're going to be 6 minutes out. We'll take that traffic for 610.
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0: 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If you want to let Frontier know.
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1: 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Can you advise what they're needed for?
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0: Yeah, so can you reach out to law enforcement if they're still on scene and see if I left my laptop?
1: Copy.
2: We have a request for law enforcement referencing a runaway juvenile, 110 Hunter Ridge Road in Bradley, apartment 10. Complainant advised that her daughter is on an ankle monitor and has snuck out. Stated that she's possibly at 109 apartment 1. The back porch is facing the complainant's back porch. It's going to be a 16-year-old female. Stated she's on probation for drugs. No weapons, drugs, or alcohol that she's aware of.

0: 634.
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1: We arrived on scene. Did you contact that caller and say if they could come outside and direct us?
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0: 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I've attempted several times to call that complainant back to have her step outside. Negative contact.
1: 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We'll be busy.
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2: 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Caller's at apartment 12. They advise there's a white female, shorter hair, possibly 5 foot tall, screaming and yelling outside. They didn't need to speak to law enforcement. Just ask law enforcement to try to locate the female.
1: Copy, I'm here checking out.

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0: 58, control.
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0: 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On a 1998 Subaru Impreza, expiration is going to be 3 of 28.

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0: Copy, stand on.

0: Sir, reference that tree on Burmeister Avenue. Can you advise if it's down on the roadway or is it just up against the lines? Reference the tree on the communication lines on Burmeister. Can you advise if it's actually on the roadway now or if it's just on the lines?
1: There's one lane of traffic blocked on Burmeister.
0: Copy, thank you.
1: We actually have Burmeister closed down right now until the truck is removed.
0: Copy, thank you.

0: 158, control.
1: 158.
0: That caller at 110 Hunter Ridge Road in Bradley Apartment 10 is called back in. Advised her daughter is not leaving her room. Caller's asking her multiple times to leave, and the daughter's also not letting the complainant leave the room to get away from the daughter. They advise it could turn physical. They're requesting law enforcement to return back out to the address.
1: Control, we'll give them a call, but that's not a law enforcement matter.
0: Copy.

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1: Can I get 3 business checks whenever you're ready?
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have one control. 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They are attempting call outs.

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1: Sir, looking at our mapping, if you come on Hickory Drive, the buildings with the mailboxes in the parking lot, looks like there's a ramp out in front of it. I can see a 105, and it looks like there's a lockbox there.
0: Copy. We're trying to figure out exactly where we're supposed to be at right now.

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0: Copy, apartment 4.
1: What three words will be on the card?
0: Copy, what three?

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available, B.

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1: Copy. We did find the apartment. We do see a woman laying in the floor through one of the windows. We're attempting to gain entry right now.
0: Copy. Did you see a lockbox outside?
1: We did. We attempted to code 0911 on it. It did not open.
0: Copy.

0: Engine 2.
1: I've located a possible second code and put it in the card.
0: Copy. We managed to get through a back window into the apartment. We've made contact with the patient.
1: Copy.
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0: Control, we got the patient loaded in the ambulance. 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

0: old Raleigh Town parking lot there. But they've been possibly doing some drug activity for a couple days. And they're there on the lot, been there for quite a while.
1: Probably I can head that way. What type of vehicle is it?
2: Benny, I just sent you a picture of it.

0: Control, pager 674, pager 674, respond to 414 Glade Creek Estates in Cool Ridge for breathing difficulty call. 58-year-old female, 81% oxygen level. Repeat, 674, respond to 414 Glade Creek Estates in Cool Ridge for breathing difficulty call. 717.
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0: 1-5-1, Kendro.
1: Go ahead.
0: We have a request for law enforcement to check the area 312 Blue Jay Drive in Beaver, referencing a suspicious person. Complainant advised that he could see on his Ring camera a white older male, possibly in his 40s or 50s, last seen wearing a black shirt and pants, black ball cap, no drugs, weapons, or alcohol seen. He knocked on the complainant's door, stood there looking around for a little while, walked around, then kept coming back, knocked on the door again, just stood there, stepped back from the door, and turned around and stared again. Complainant isn't sure what he could possibly need, stated that he doesn't know which direction he went after that, could have possibly went to the rear of the house. He is going to try and leave work to go check it out, but he's requesting law enforcement check it first.
1: I'm going to be out on him here, fellas. See you guys.
0: Copy.
1: Control 50.
0: 150.
1: Can you show me clear? Start me out of the car, next patrol, 400 block.

0: hospital for 4 months and also a nursing home, that you have asthma, emphysema, COPD. He's on 4 liters of oxygen, also has a Trilogy machine, also has been feeling some tingling in her hands and feet, and does feel hot and have some rapid breathing, not able to catch her breath.
1: Copy that. Show us around.
0: Copy.

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0: Could you have Animal Control report to this incident, please?
1: Copy.

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I'll be in between Raleigh, Tahoe.

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1: Copy. Is the EMS needed or are you still assessing?
0: Still assessing.
1: Copy.

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1: Check 15's on Oklahoma, OLN, Lima, 161-271-301.
0: Copy. Unit, respond to a priority one disturbance. 111 Asset Court in Arnett. Female advising a male is drunk and trying to fight her. There's an active disturbance heard in the background. Originated as a 911 hang up. Male was cursing. It's pinging in the area. Address has just been updated to 4422 Coal River Road.

Detective Gabriel Baldwin, subject. Last name is Paul, P A

0: 1.1 headquarters. Go ahead. Warrants are negative. 130 headquarters. Warrants are also negative on that subject.
1: Oh, thanks.
2: One two six. Me and route is 150.

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at 111. They're advising it's 4422 Coal River Road.

status check.

0: 5-1.
1: Typical 1-1, speak with anybody.
0: He advised that's not necessary. He was just wanting you to check the area.

0: on the line. She's advising that the male has hit her in her arm. She's requested EMS check her out as well. Stated that he's currently standing beside of a black Dodge Ram 1500 with a black cover PA registration. Zulu X-ray Victor 7246. He is still standing by that vehicle and advising he's been drinking.
1: Too far, about 10 minutes out.
0: Copy.
2: At 7:34.
3: Control 66.
1: 66.
3: Copy, tones in route.
2: Copy. Be advised, both subjects involved are still on scene. She was in a domestic situation. Law enforcement has also dispatched me with a stage into the area until they arrive on scene.
3: Copy.

Central. The complainant is advising that this male possibly has a machete, doesn't know where it is. Stated the male has been in prison for 18 years for criminal homicide. It's going to be a John Kellum.

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So

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1: DJ Ryan, West Virginia registration, all phonetics, Lima, uniform, Mike, Oscar, Sierra.
0: Copy, stand by.
1: Just check an expiration, please.
0: Copy. One, two, seven, control.

50. That male was GLA, needing one female courtesy ride, female resource center. Starting mileage 76925.9. 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
0: You're moving 28 by VN break. Three Golf November Echo Kilo 13 Tango 42 Golf 160755. Go ahead.
1: Officer, that came back to a Zachariah Harris out of Richwood on a 2002 Chevy, expiration 7 and 27. It's clear.
0: Who did he come back to?
1: Sure, it's a Zachariah Harris.
0: 10-4, thank you.

0: lines referencing the MBA and the 1400 block of South Eisenhower Drive. They're advising that roadway is going to be shut down for at least the next 2 hours.
1: Copy. South Eisenhower is going to be shut down. What block range?
0: 1400 block range. It's going to be right above from Burmeister Avenue.

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0: 229. You can clear the suspicious person. 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
1: Copy. I'm trying to get that card put in there for you. I don't know if we're about to lose CAD, but it's freezing up on us.
0: Copy.

respond to 1737 Harper Road in Beckley for a breathing difficulty call. 57-year-old female, is conscious, high blood pressure, having shortness of breath. Repeating pager 635, respond to 1737 Harper Road in Beckley.

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He's requesting law enforcement check it out.

0: 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Could you give us a public service?
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1: This is about the MI trust detail around 19 construction.
0: Copy.
1: Street and Shady, we're down to a one lane road. Could you have emergency traffic?
0: Copy.
2: I need extra patrols for Lawson Street, Wiley Street, and Pink Street. 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
0: Copy. 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

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Status check.

0: about someone had broken into the residence through the back door, has not gone in to check. Complainant's going to be waiting by his Beckley housing truck. 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Copy, Dad. You can take him back.
1: 31 will head that way. 35, I'm pulling out of PD right now, so I'm standing by a second.
2: Yeah, 10-4.

0: 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He just wanted you to check it out.
1: Copy. You go, Jimmy. Clear. That's all.
0: Copy.
1: And also, start me a service card for extra patrol. It's going to be free.

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1: Yeah, if you don't mind, just swing by here when you get a chance.
0: Copy. It's just going to be a few more minutes.

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1: 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What was that second one?
0: Pershing Avenue.
1: Copy.

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0: Copy.
1: Central 154.
0: 154.
1: Good morning, ma'am. Long be on duty. I'm going to be busy at Master Court for a little bit.
0: Copy. Good morning.

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0: Copy. We're CAD just went down. I'll get that in as soon as we can. All units be advised, CAD is down at this time.
1: All units be advised, CAD has went down at this time.

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pager 601, pager 601. 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Is conscious, is stumbling around outside. Unknown sickness. Repeating pager 601. Respond to 1104 North Eisenhower Drive, Taco Bell in Beckley at 1024.

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0: calling service only at this time, referencing a civil matter, 108 Mountain View Road, Dry Hill. Complainant is advising that he traded cars with a Jonathan Pack subject online. Stated the male also traded him gold that turned out to be fake. He's requesting a public service at this time.
1: Have a front office call referencing juvenile problems.

0: 1, Skid Row.
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0: The patient is now located inside Taco Bell. He's acting very confused. He's saying he works for the fire department, but he's wearing a security jacket, not making much sense to the complainant.

0: security control.
1: Go ahead.
0: I've got a harassment call at 5481 Robert Seabird Drive, Sajid and Bradley. We've got a group of people protesting against the beer vendors

0: 5 Control.
1: Good.
0: Have a 911 hang up at 2011 Robert Sieber Drive, CVS. Attempted to call back. Male said he was unaware and that he would check with the back, but hung up again.

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1: Clear me and assign me to Autumn Lane Wildwood House.
0: Copy. The caller is saying his son is neglecting his eight-week-old puppy, not taking care of it. It's going to be apartment 6I as an indigo. They do want a phone call from you as well to see if they can meet up with you.
1: Copy.
2: This patient's fine. He's out of gas. He's got a family member to come pick him up, but he is alert and oriented. So we're going to be in service ALS paramedic.

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0: I've got a 911 hang-up call at the 100 block Wake Street in Santa Fe.

651. It looks like it's pinging just past 237 Wake Street. Call was an open line, could hear noises in the background. Sounded like someone was working on something. 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

0: realized there wasn't any people inside. 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
1: Say again, you broke out.
0: There's no one inside. 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
1: I was just checking on him.
0: Copy, thank you.

Romeo 3.

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1: Copy.
0: Is D Control? Are you available for a call? We have an abandoned vehicle in the 1300 block Sanford Road in Landmark. They're advising there's a purple trailblazer, no sticker or registration, belongs to a Jeremy subject. Stated that he lives in the Landmark Trailer Park, first one on the right with all the trash in the yard. Unsure if the subject has any weapons, possibly has drugs. Stated that the subject does tend to drive this vehicle at night, speeding up and down the area, then will leave it on the dirt road at the bottom of Stanley's Hill across from Midway.

anybody's property or blocking the road in any way?

0: on scene. Being advised 103, there might have a working structure fire. Heavy smoke coming from the roof. Copy.
1: It's not parked on anybody's property. It's parked on a dirt road.

0: control to all responding units. 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
1: Control 602, what part of you mobile in our area?
2: Copy.

0: 1:30.
1: Be advised. Management does not want these subjects removed. They advise as long as everything stays peaceful, they have no problem with them being here. No threats have been made to security or anyone here. That show is clear, SR.
0: Copy.
2: Affirmative. I believe Hubbard is en route, too. You might wait for him.

0: service referencing a civil matter, 101 Secondary Road, Price Hill. Complaint advised his neighbor passed away recently. Stated that he noticed some lights on in the home last night. He's concerned this could be drug related. Just requesting a public service at this time.
1: Copy. Control 50.
0: 150.
1: You run West Virginia registration 942185 Alpha.
0: Just confirming that was 942185 Alpha. Copy, stand by.
2: -103 negative to contacting AEP. I'll do that right now.
0: Affirmative, thank you. 151 control. Correction, 150 control.
1: Good.
0: That comes back to a Jeremy Ramsey, 110 Iowa Jima Court in Beckley on a 2009 Chevy Trailblazer. Expiration is 9 of 26.
1: 10-4. Doesn't appear to be blocking anything. And unless the owner of this dirt trail has an issue with it, I'm just going to leave it here. If you note that on the card, should be clear. That's an order.
0: Copy.

0: 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Don't come into the road. 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
0: How far out are you?
1: I'm directly in front of Walmart MacArthur.
0: 10-4.
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0: I was just checking on you. 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
1: No, I'm fine. 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
0: Copy, sir. Thank you.
1: Yeah.
2: One five four.

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1: Good.
0: Are you on regular duty or do you need me to log you off?

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1: I seen the notes here. Are you showing it was pinging in the cemetery?
0: It says pinging just past 237 Lake Street, possibly a cemetery.

0: 1. I'm down in here pretty deep on Wake Street. There's a blue Avalanche in the middle of the road here. Looks unoccupied. I'll try to give you more in a second on it. I'll be out on it.
1: Copy.

0: 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I was not able to copy the registration.
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0: MBA with injury, mile marker 130-64 eastbound there near Grandview, seated in a camper pulling a car, flipped over. There are propane tanks, advised vicinity just before the Beaver exit headed towards Beckley. Positive airbag deployment. Subjects are out of the vehicle. EMS and fire have also been dispatched.
1: The interstate block. Raleigh Control, pager 612-2, station 102, repeating pager 612-2, and station 102, response to mile marker 130, interstate 64 eastbound in Grandview for an MVA with injury. Vehicle has slipped over. It's a camper pulling a car. There are propane tanks as well on scene. Subjects are outside of the vehicle at this time. Repeating pager 612-2 and station 102. Respond to mile marker 130, interstate 64 eastbound in Grandview at 1118.

0: request for law enforcement reference assault already occurred, Neville Street and Robert Seaver Drive. Caller advised a white male in a white Dodge Durango was at the light, revving his engine at the caller, then got out of the car and hit the caller with his fist. There was a female in the passenger seat of the subject's vehicle. Caller does not know who the subject is or why he hit him. Just requesting a public service.
1: Control 222, I'll take care of that.
0: Copy 222, I just saw the request for public service. My apologies.
2: Yeah, if you don't mind, let's see if the interstate's blocked. I'm coming from Bragg Road here.
3: Copy, I'll loop through. I'll loop through.
0: Advised. Looks like there's possible two patients with injuries. The subjects are both outside the vehicle standing at this time, though.
4: Copy that.
0: Sir, I apologize. We request a second turn. The radio cut out.
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0: 4. We have a civil matter at 115 Dave Clements Road, Airedale. They're requesting to speak to law enforcement about someone possibly trying to steal his tractor overnight. Advise it looks to be tampered with. He's wanting a phone call.
1: Copy, I'll take care of that.
0: Copy.

0: 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Responsa 1 rails to trails in Beckley, right behind the Welcome Center. There's an elderly female that's fallen down on the trail and did hit her head. She's going to be in a red wheelchair around the area of trash bags. Repeating, pager 610, Responsa 1 rails to trail in Beckley behind the Welcome Center for a false call at 1124.
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2: Stand by.

0: 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We are out and about in our area. We can take that traffic for 610.
1: 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Control. Do you copy direct? Jessica Fry, F-R-Y, 9/21/1999. I'll give you another one in a second.
0: Is out of the road, but there's likely some fluids and some debris.
1: Copy, Control. Thank you for the update.
0: You're welcome. There's also possibly some battery acid leaking.
1: Copy that. Do we have a wrecker in route already?

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0: Fire department wanted to know if we could go ahead and get a record started.
1: Yeah.
0: Copy.
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3: 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Here's one thing.
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0: Wanted you 10 control.
1: Go ahead, control.
0: We're getting a record started.
1: Appreciate that. We're going to have units in about momentarily.
0: Copy.

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0: The OLN is suspended due to failure to pay traffic tickets. 11 convictions is needed.

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1: Can you read advance?
0: Can you run a Tennessee LL for me, please?
1: Copy.
2: It's going to be Tennessee 10337351. And can you print that out and put that in 26 as possible?

0: 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Do you have the Tennessee trailer tag? 5205 Tango Echo 6. Copy. Can you also attach a Western Union registration? 545339 Alpha. 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

0: 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Go ahead, sir. What's your location?
1: Just passing 126 mile marker.
0: Copy. I'm getting on Eisenhower here. The notes for this thing's all over the place. It could be anywhere from the split all the way down to the county line.
1: That's a good copy. When I get on scene, I'll advise the correct mile marker.

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1: I do have the OLN and the West Virginia registration attached. I'm not getting a return on the North Carolina trailer tax.
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3: 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Captain Rice is here with me. We've got it covered.

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0: Copy, sir. 246, you copy?
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0: 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You can go ahead and clear this out.
1: Copy.
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0: Valley Control, Pager 6392. 6392, need you to respond to 217 Blackburn Street in Prosperity. Have a 54-year-old female stroke and diabetic patient, has diabetic ulcers on her foot and bleeding from her left foot. 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
2: 911, last four digits are going to be 0289.

0: anything further back from that phone since all this has went down?
1: Negative. We haven't received another phone call.
0: Wait, in the cemetery all the way up until I found them in the roadway.

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0: I have a residence check at 101 Secondary Road in Price Hill. Break. The complainant advised that he's been in Florida, and when he came home, he was advised that his neighbor has passed away recently. He stated that the house has been locked up, and animal control took all of the animals out, but the porch light was on after dark, and he's requesting to speak with law enforcement.
1: Control 151.
0: 151.
1: Service number 21, time push.
0: Again, 27816. And it's gonna be at 11:58.
1: Copy, thank you. 126, my direct.
0: Okay.
1: You're shut down.

0: 08.
1: Okay, advisor, we're going to say Interstate 164, about 124. Westbound shut down.
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0: I requested Republic Service in reference to 1340 Old Naples Road in Cabell Heights. Stated that they had picked up three dogs and two puppies, and they believe the mother of the puppies are injured.
1: Yeah.

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0: and will control response to the 800 block of North Kanawha Street in Beckley. 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
1: Copy.

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Do you need a criminal report on your NBC as far as our crash report?

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Central, Pager 634, Pager 634. Respond to 1600 Industrial Park Road, Beaver, FCI, for a 35-year-old male. Unknown what's going on with the patient. Requesting EMS. Repeating Pager 634. Respond to 1600 Industrial Park Road, Beaver, 1322.

0: sure what was going on with the patient. They advised that the patient's going to be at the camp. They stated once you come through the gate, it'll be the second left. Break. They're requesting 87-year-old female Queenie, Queen Schoolfield, said that this female is the complainant's niece, and she has a history of COPD and heart issues. They've not heard from her for a little bit, and they're concerned. They're requesting law enforcement check on her. They said she was on the phone with her, but the female never responded again.
1: Did they say how long ago she was on the phone with her?
0: I think she was on the phone with her for 10 minutes, and she never responded back.

got somebody to answer. She said they're all there. Humphrey's office said I got to finally answer, but I believe they're answering the phones today.

0: 1 Control.
1: Good.
0: Sir, keep you updated. There is going to be a dog in the residence of Boston Terrier, and there's supposed to be a child that's around 5 to 7 years of age that the female babysits, a little boy. And she's also requesting the public service wants you to.
1: Control 212.
0: 212.
1: Did I copy that? That the complainant was on the phone with the individual?
0: Affirmative, sir. Your complaint is going to be in Texas. She was talking to her on the phone. All of a sudden, she just stopped talking. The phone line was still open, and she didn't say anything for 10 minutes, and she could never get her back to come to the phone.

0: Bobby, we have a call holding. It's at 200 Hartley Avenue in Begley. Caller stated there's about 8 to 10 dogs in a gated area. They're continuously barking all day and night. Break. Stated that the owner is also not maintaining or taking care of the dogs.
1: We will do a welfare check on the animals. The noise ordinance is Michael PD.
0: Copy.
1: Okay.
2: Me arrive with this email of the manager. Mileage is 6529.
0: He said 6529, correct?
2: Affirmative.

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1: Mileage is 6.5, T9.4.
0: Copy that.
2: Record your previous available beam.
0: Copy, 1332.
2: Control 604.
0: 604.
2: We're searching for law enforcement. Just advise us when they're on scene.

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1: Copy.
2: 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New York State.
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1: We received an automatic crash notification at the 1100 block of Maple Fork Road. Got no response, and I've attempted callbacks times 3, and it's going to voicemail.

Am I checking with Sylvia? Is that correct?

0: 35, control.
1: Good.
0: We have animal control dispatched to 200 Hartley Avenue, Beckley. They're going to do a welfare check on the dogs. However, the caller is requesting an officer to respond for the barking dog noise complaints.
1: Copy. Can they not enforce the sign codes?
0: I'm not sure. When I advised them of the barking dog complaint as well, they stated that the noise ordinance would have to be dispatched to the city.
1: 2-4, you show me now.
0: Copy.

to law enforcement to 1210 North Eisenhower Drive at Lowe's in Beckley. The drive, they have a white female with black and purple hair that has stolen over $500 worth of merchandise. Stated that it's just occurred. They currently have her in the back office. She's refusing to give her name.

check at 200 Hartley. See if there's been officers dispatched over there after the

0: 12 control.
1: 212.
0: I'm showing an extensive amount of barking dog and noise complaints back in 2023 at that address, but there's been nothing for barking dogs since then.

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She's in a neighbor's house. 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Both units.

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0: The coffee tins, dressing around. Do you have a room number?
1: I'll try to make contact back and see where she's at.

0: find that ordinance?
1: 3-12.
0: Is there a time reference in there? Go ahead and show me clear SNR from Farley Branch Road. Go ahead and start reading that one for Red Willow Road. I'll advise you, I'm clear.
1: Copy. Can you give me a totally service?

0: this dog checked for, a welfare check, make sure it's got food and water.
1: Sir, stand by. Sir, it was in reference to animal control was going to check on the 8 to 10 dogs that were gated, but they're calling in reference to the constant barking all day and all night, and animal control advised that law enforcement would have to handle the part about the dogs barking constantly.
0: What residents are 8 to 10 dogs locked up at?
1: 200 Hartley Avenue is what they said.
0: Okay. 244.
2: Come out.

0: don't be checking on these animals. You can tell animal control they can just disregard.
1: Copy.
2: Animal Control Satan,
1: the officer Satan, Animal Control is not going to be needed. They're just going to take care of it themselves.

make contact to figure out where the patient was, and the initial person who cancer didn't know, and they transferred me somewhere else and actually connected me to home health, and she was trying to figure it out and had it about

0: Central, Pager 610, Pager 610. Respond to 125 Grant Street, Beckley, 76-year-old female. Weakness and swelling in both legs. Repeat. Pager 610, respond to 125 Grant Street, Beckley, 1352.
1: I'm wanted present. It's going to be at 201 Clyde Street in Beckley. Plan advised that the boyfriend's mother has been kicked out of a rehab facility, and she has her house banging at the door and will not leave. Said her name's Stephanie Cannell. They asked her to leave multiple times. She's refusing, not supposed to be there. Unknown weapons, drugs, or alcohol.
2: Edward.
1: 222, control.
3: Record 244.
2: Control 22's public service calls only.
1: Sir, I was meeting his caller at 216. I was getting ready to advise. 216, control.
3: Good.
1: Get back on that call, sir.
3: Send her out.
1: Copy.
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0: 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I have her ID number when you're ready. 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India 003767.
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3: Somebody, but she's back now in a, with a black female, and she's going to be in a black Jeep, sir.
4: 10-4, is she causing disturbance or anything?
3: They just advised that she was not supposed to be released from rehab, that she, unless she was sent to another rehab center, and she's not supposed to be there, and they don't want her there.
4: 10-4, you good? Sure, but units coming up

100 block of Valley View Street in Midway. 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He is conscious. He was on a black bicycle, then got off and lay down, possibly under the influence. 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
1: 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I'll be in Route 80.
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1: 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Mileage, same as Andy.
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2: Control 604.
0: 604.
2: Do you have any TA on law enforcement?
0: He's just arrived on scene.

0: they have a female currently in custody for shoplifting. She is an employee. She's been shoplifting over time. She's stolen about $6,055 worth of items.
1: Copy. Good.
0: Is EMS able to respond in, sir?

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0: I have a motorcycle complaint, 1200 block of Maple Fork Road in Maple Fork. 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

0: pager 612. 612 needs you to respond to 306 Blue Jay 6 Road in Coleridge. Have a 44-year-old male that is intoxicated, having pain in his right leg, difficulty walking, and nausea. Repeating, pager 612, respond 306 Blue Jay 6 Road in Coleridge at 1426.
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He's off the side of the road.

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1: Clear back in the city.
0: Copy, sir. Which way are you going back? Are you going out towards Robert Seymour Drive area?
1: I can't control what you got.
0: I've got a blue car that's in the 4110 Robert Seymour Drive at the Texas Roadhouse in Beckley. It's a possibly a Kia with a West Virginia registration of 444118 Alpha Brake. That's coming back to a Jennifer Reno from 508 North Highland Drive in Beckley. And it's showing on a Subaru brake. It should be a Subaru Impreza brake. Said that the vehicle's driving very reckless, nearly wrecked several times, white male teenage driver. So he appears to build into the Texas Roadhouse parking lot in front of the Dollar Tree sign, making hand gestures at other subjects in the area. She said she wanted an officer to check it out.
1: Copy. 4631. Go ahead. I'm right here in the area. I can check that out for you if you want.
2: I'm on the bypass. I can take care of it.
1: 10-4.
0: 231, if you want to go ahead and back him, go ahead, because unknown weapons, drugs, or alcohol on that gentleman.
1: 10-4. I'll be in the area, but you can keep me in call rotation.
0: Copy. We'll drop you on the car, then we'll take you off.

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1: I'm at the patrol office, obviously, Jeff and Linda.

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1: Right.
0: Correction, it's not a Silverado. It's a 2015.

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0: report of a road hazard, rear drive and hit road in Shady Spring. They advise there are several boards with nails sticking out of them in the area. I've already contacted DOH. We just want to make you aware.
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4: 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This is Oscar 9 Echo 427. We're on the Mascot entrance ramp just off of Robert C. Bird Drive.
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2: Three southbound and northbound.

Mobile.

units, code copy following BOL, reference reckless driver, 400 block, Robert Silver Drive, Sophia Brake. All units, be on the lookout for a white Ford van with yellow tape around the passenger side mirror, swerving between the lines, just turned on to Robert Silver Drive from Lester Highway going towards Sophia. Unknown friends of Cole, registration, white male, driver, was seen bouncing around in his seat. All units, BOL 1510.

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0: We're getting a burglar alarm, 200 Pilot Lane in Daniels, the residential unlabeled motion sensor. They did speak with a call out, but he was unable to give correct password. They're requesting dispatch.
1: Copy, keep me up there.
0: Copy.
1: 5-1-1. Go ahead. I'm not too far from the location. If you want me to take that? If you want to, I appreciate it. Control, you copy?
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0: block of Park Avenue in Beckley. We had a drug violation, not in progress, called in, break fix. So there was an orange Chevy, small SUV, tall black male, redheading. He walked out to a car driven by a female. It appears like there may have been some kind of a drug situation going on between the two of them. Right. However, my sister just kept looking at her and her kids, so she went back in the house. She advised that the back of the vehicle is facing the fire department, and she said she'll call back if she sees them leave.
1: 10-4.
0: 228, control.
2: 28.
0: Sir, can you back on that call?
2: Got me.
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4: Copy, this is going to be a 2-year-old female that was bitten on her face, on her right cheek.
2: Hey.
4: Some report of an animal body, 307 Allen Avenue in Beckley. Have a 2-year-old female that has been bitten by their own dog. She was bitten on her face, on her cheek. We do have EMS and fire department dispatch.
2: Copy, show me in route.

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1: Copy.

0: got a call coming in from 1001 South Eisenhower Drive at the Microtel in Beckley Break. They called in. It's going to be one of the employees there. So that somebody stole an AC unit off top of the restaurant. No camera footage. It happened over the weekend. He wants to speak to law enforcement to file a report.
1: Copy. I'm out here with the homeowner. We walked around the property. Everything appears to be set for.
0: Copy.
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2: We're on scene.
0: 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Ladder 3, control.
2: Go ahead.
0: Don't just need to advise EMS is on scene.
2: Can you repeat that, control?
0: Just to keep you advised, EMS is on scene.
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1: Copy 1534. Those apartments in Beckley, it's going to be apartment 4, Oscar. The manager on duty advised she has court paperwork for an eviction for a Jackie Hamilton subject. The eviction is supposed to take place at 1700 hours and they have no intention of leaving. She's requesting a public service. There's a different phone number in there for you to call.

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0: We're going to be loaded to transport in Raleigh General.
1: Copy, 1530.
0: Go ahead.
1: EMS advised you can disregard. They have the patient loaded to Raleigh General.
0: Copy. We just arrived on scene. Control, Fire Department units clear.
1: Copy.

advise EMS has already arrived on scene and they are now transporting that child to Raleigh General.

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0: Whiskey, 919, be on the bypass, standby for crossing.
1: Morning, just
0: talking
1: about animal cruelty.
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1: Copy.

0: 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Control. It's 722. Cue me out around general.
1: Copy. Status check, sir. Copy.
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1: 246.
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0: Georgetown Court in Dry Hill. No response. We attempted callbacks. It's advising that there are restrictions on the number and cannot take the call.
1: Copy. 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
0: 130.
1: Do a clear 51, good, sign it to me. I'm not that far away.
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It's outdoor place by Windish.

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0: 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Repeating, pager 631, station 120. Respond to the intersection of Robert Siebert Drive, Lester Highway, two vehicle MBA 1605.
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0: 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Respond to 400 block, Robert Super Drive with 631 at the intersection of Lester Highway for MVA. 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
0: 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I'll get an additional unit. 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

0: 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Respond to 1121 South Fayette Street, Beckley, 1610.
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1: 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I'm en route to call through the office. I'll advise you when I get it cleared up.
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1230 Dry Hill Road in Dry Hill. 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He's being verbal with him at this time, nothing physical. He's cursing, yelling, and slamming doors. He's also on probation.

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0: We're receiving an bird alarm. 2228 Sanford Road in Piney View. They have attempted contact. No answer. It's going to be the basement entry center.
1: 10-4. Being route.
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0: 151.
1: We're going to be out here just a second address.
0: Copy.
2: Has been the old dollar store on South Fayette Street. You go ahead and show me clear with the report. This was a domestic dispute. Both parties have been separated. Neither party alleges any type of physical, just verbal. You go ahead and show me clear with the report.

0: 20 Command 501.
1: Yes.
0: So 500, we're hollering at him on the record. He ain't answering. His record's just coming into Crab Orchard.
1: Copy, Alvin. Thanks.

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0: All units, be prepared to copy the following VOL. Reference a possible DUI was last seen around West Neville Street, passing Yurt Avenue, Black Bear Pharmacy area, headed towards Robert C. Burr Drive, Sheets area. Break. Have a report of a black Chevy Trax. Should have a West Virginia registration bearing 406011 Alpha. Repeating 406011 Alpha. Vehicle is all over the roadway. Appears to be driven by a white male. Last seen wearing a sun hat. Break. Writing the registration is coming back to an Andy or a Susan Ward from Hinton, showing on a 2019 Chevy Trax with an expired tag of April of 2026. All units BOL for possible DUI at 1636.
1: Run West Virginia 332143 Alpha. Let me know who and what that comes with.
0: Copy, stand by.
1: Do you still have that complaint on the phone to see where they turned on the bird or kept going?
0: Sir, they turned up the complainant turned off of that street right there at Milton towards Rary. They couldn't tell which way they went on, but they said they were headed towards the Robert Zebra Drive Sheets area.

0: 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I didn't see it come downtown.
1: Ten Spectra, Ronald Long, at Crowd Orchard, expiration 3B 2027.

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0: filing complaint. It's going to be at 1408 North Eisenhower Drive at Sheets in Beckley. It was called in by their security company. The manager told them there's a black male wearing a shirt, blue jeans. Said he's been asked to leave several times today, and he just keeps coming back, breaking. They didn't have his name, but said he's going to be on the outside patio. He's unknown weapons, drugs, or alcohol, but they do want to have him trespass.
1: Copy.

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0: Copy. 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I just wanted to verify and give me the type of vehicle. I didn't copy the vehicle.
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3: Sorry, can you go ahead?
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Respond to 201 Hunter Street in Bethley for a 67-year-old female, AFib, heart rate currently 125. Repeating, Pager 612. Respond to 201 Hunter Street, Bethley, 1652.

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0: agencies and can take a trespassing call also. 2893 Robert Seabird Drive at Sheets Break.
1: Yeah. That's what I'm getting back
0: to. Copy, sir. I appreciate you.
2: I'll run over there and take care of that trespass.
1: Copy, I appreciate it.
0: 228, you said you were going to take care of that one.

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Sir, they should be in front of the main doors, and they were advised to turn their flashers on.

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0: 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Engine 1, person noun, 200 Block Main Street, cross of North Heber Street and South Heber Street and South Bayes Street and North Bayes Street at 17:17 hours.
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0: 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And they're advising the subject's going to be on the Prince Street side of the old courthouse.
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0: We've received a 911 hang-up call. 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
1: Yeah.
0: 100 Heartland Drive, Begley Healthcare Center in Dry Hill. An 82-year-old female was injured. They're just needing to file a report.

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0: V2.
1: Copy. 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The sister is a Brandy Bishop subject. And no number. The complainant has two sisters with her. Right. They were in a verbal argument. No weapons, drugs, or alcohol at this time.

0: control. All units, be prepared to copy the following VLL for a reckless driver. Break. All units, VLL for a tractor trailer, Indiana registration 72856. Last seen on Jones and Thompson Road in Oak Hill at 1712. Advised possibly in talks and hit a railroad sign. At
1: 1735.
2: Go ahead.
1: Do you copy that, Bowen, sir?
2: Yes, ma'am. I copy it correct. You were clear.

Carolina is us, that she is prepared for a public service, but she's requesting law enforcement go out there.

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2: Northwestern Avenue, Beckley, for a 55-year-old female, fallen, unable to get up. Repeating, pager 635, response 604, Northwestern Avenue, Beckley, 1737.
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1: Copy 10, Sheriff's responding.
0: Copy. They advised this patient was seated when they tried to move her to a potty chair. She slid on the floor. She's also got an IV attached to her as well.
1: Copy.

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1: 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We've received 3400 block of Robert Super Drive in Beckley for an MVA with no injuries or fluids.
0: Okay.

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They've, correction, both pulled off to the side of the roadway.

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1: 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Run all traffic through him to make him responsible for everything.
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0: 35.
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0: Copy, sir. You have a good evening. 1900.

0: you as well.
1: Good.
0: So I've got a burglar alarm activation. It's coming in from 105 12th Street in Beckley Break. Sir, it was calling in by an outside company. It's showing to be the Jessica Chavara residence. It's showing a burglar alarm from the windows number 5. No answer on scene. They're attempting to call out. Copy, sir. So I have a unit that can back him on that burglar alarm.
2: Control 18 can back. And also, are units still out on that 911 hang up that's showing on the board?
0: Stand by, sir. I'll have to check.
3: Control 28, if you're showing me on that, 46 cleared it.
0: Copy, sir. I believe it didn't get cleared earlier. I apologize. Thank you. Do you want to back on that call then?
3: I can't.
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1: 158.
0: I have a drug violation, not in progress, 300 block of Bolt Road. Caller advised there's drug activity inside a brick house across from the Glen Daniel Worship Center Church. That's going to be 329 Bolt Road, unknown what type of drugs. This female subject is going to be a Candy Trump subject. She's possibly under the influence.
1: Affirmative.

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1: Go
0: ahead. So I've got a burglar alarm at 265 Industrial Drive in Beckley, Frank. It's showing a commercial alarm.
1: On a commission alarm, being clear.
0: Copy, sir. 246, you copy?
1: Copy. Two one copy stones will be in route.

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1: Accidental activation. 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

0: Sternberg Rowarm at 201 Temple View Drive at United Methodist Temple. We're attempting to make contact with the caller at this time. And sir, it is showing an entry exit burglar alarm.
1: Still over this way, I'll take care of it. Patrol 42, assign that to me.

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live. 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

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He stated that he's going to be responding out there. 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
1: Microtel 1826. Going to be in a parking lot, not moving around. Can't tell if it's a male or female.
2: Copy, Paul.
1: Flower room motion. We're attempting key holders at this time. They can't tell if it's male or female. 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

0: 42, control. Have a request for law enforcement to respond to 205 South Charles Street in Beckley. Caller stated there's a white male with dark colored hair wearing a white t-shirt that's in her backyard. Stated that he's just standing there staring at her residence.
1: Copy.
0: Not one person on South Charles Street.
1: 042, I'll keep you advised.
0: Copy.
2: We're shut down now, around 19. Be done for the evening. Good. Clear it. 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
3: Female, barely responsive. I'll just lay on the ground in front of the motel.
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1: Square, Peter 634. Respond to 1001 South Eisenhower Drive. It's Mike Patel and Beckley. 612 on scene, requesting ALS for a female subject. Barely responsive, barely breathing, repeating. Peter 634. Respond to 1001 South Eisenhower Drive. Mike Patel, 831.
0: Zane, we're getting a second truck dispatch. They say that it's a female patient that is unresponsive, barely breathing.
2: Copy. Do they have a reason yet?
0: Negative.

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0: 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Two males wandering around the trailer park advise they may be under the influence.
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3: Are you, if you're loaded, did you get an RKN?
2: Yeah, an RKN we just gave. She's more than likely had a seizure.
3: Okay, I'm surprised they toned us instead of 610. We'll be there in just a minute.
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0: Central.
1: Right.
0: 218, we have a male subject that's just called in. He's pulled off in the parking lot of Dunkin' Donuts at Nalgene Square there in Beckley. He stated that there was a kitten running across the roadway. He had picked it up and it had bitten him. He still has it with him, but he's on a motorcycle and he cannot keep it. Do you want us to notify Animal Control? They're currently off duty.
1: Yeah, you can notify. There's nothing they can do.
0: Copy.

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1: Thanks, this is Jake here. I'll park remain clear.
0: Copy, 1834. Thank you.

request for a public service only at this time in reference to an assault that already occurred. 223 South Eber Street at the Charles House of Beckley. Caller stated that a Cheyenne Watson had assaulted her 2 days ago at the location. She's wanting a public service.

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0: We currently have no SOFI units on duty. We're getting an ACN check. It's 1200 block of Robert Seabrook Drive in Sophia. We can hear traffic going by, but no one's answering. It's being at the entrance of the Jerry's Gymnastics building, and we're unable to get an answer from the callback.
1: 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We'll check it out.
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0: 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Off duty, off duty. 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

enforcement, 315 Temple Street in Beckley. Caller stated that they've been having issues with one of their neighbors for about 10 years. Stated that the subject just went by and yelled at her 12-year-old grandson and his 8-year-old friend while they were playing in her yard. She's wanting to speak with someone.

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0: Can you give the NCAA a public service reference to a possible drone violation in progress in the MacArthur area?

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1: It's going to be Kenneth, last name Marsh, Mike Alpha Romeo Sierra Hotel. 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

0: at 111 Wesley Street in Mascot. I'm not showing any Mascot in a Dawn. Caller stated that her 11-year-old daughter had broken glass all over the floor. She's been physical with her and cursing at her. Affirmative, it's going to be out of control juvenile.
1: Subject.
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0: Copy. I believe when they come in, they're out till 10, 9, 10, or 11, something like that, but I will check for you.

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Showing in zone 004, front motion burglary attempting dealers at this time. Old City, it's going to be on a 2-year-old male that's living with his mother, Casey.

0: heard. The callers from Florida say that she works for the Department of Children and Family. They have left Florida a week ago to come back to this location, but she's not sure if they made it back home, and she's wanting a public service afterwards of their findings.
1: Copy.

0: Control 66. 66. Busy out of county.
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2: Is there a call that's active in NASCAR right now?
1: I have a unit on scene of a out of control juvenile in Mascot.
2: Beautiful, what street's that on?
1: 111 Wesley Street.
3: Is your car clear enough? Change it to the juvenile problem. It's cleared. Send it to me.
1: Copy.
2: $145.80. Can you give me a call?
3: Never.
1: $242, Central. So they already pulled everything and they're going to get it started.
3: Copy, I appreciate it.
1: 1919.

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1: Pendrone.
0: 134. Can you make a note on 58's card, evidence recovered, 719?
1: Copy, 1920.

0: month. 455. I'm trying to pull up that address, and my GPS keeps pulling up Circle Drive, 355 Circle Drive. Is that location going to run off of Say Lane, spelling on us as S-A-Y-E?
1: Affirmative. You'll follow Racetrack Road out to where it turns left or right. To the right is Say Lane. You'll just continue left.
0: Well, thank you.

0: power line, the transformer behind the building, blue.
1: Oh, I see.
0: They're all probably going to go off all day.
2: Copy. Has anybody called AEP yet?
0: Yeah, you just need to go and contact them.
2: Copy, sir.
0: We don't have phones or anything, so you'll be getting alarms from all day.
2: Copy, and it's going to be the power pole in behind the building, correct?
0: Yeah, copy.
2: Copy.

0: 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Control,
1: it's going to be in relation to 42's call. You can show me clear.
0: Copy, sir. Thank you.

0: 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You can clear me from the gallery to call.
1: Copy, sir. I'm going to get AEP on there, and then I'll clear you.
0: Okay.

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Have a 42-year-old female that is coughing up blood, feeling weak, and has an infection in her trach. Repeating, pager 674, respond to 122 Crossrails Lane in Coolridge, 1949.

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0: 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Can I get a status check, please?
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